0: FM 95 7.
1: All the times that you rain on my parade, and all the clubs you get in using my name. You think you broke my heart, oh girl, for goodness sake.

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5-7. 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

er eitt klassist. 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

Yeah. 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You should throw it to me, like Tom Brady. With that long blonde hair, that's Marshall Brady. I'm all about your lady, Chelsea, high handler. Got your legs racing hard on vacation. No exaggeration, said you.

It's hard to say that I'd rather stay awake when I'm asleep, because my dreams are bursting at the seams.